0: Rebecca's false.
1: E3D gave me the beat for this song. 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

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Yeah.

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Басовый.

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right moment. Confidence, you better show it, or you'll be bound to descend. 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So grab a mic, put up a show, fight like Iron Mike. 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I want to feel your pain, leave an umbrella in the rain. 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

0: through catalogs and wonder what kind of dining set defines me as a person. This is your life, and it's ending 1 minute at a time.
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that's for the real. Mike Jack with a thrill. Your girl dancing with some pine pine, she know what's the deal. Catch me on a jet ski, shooting like Gretzky. I can close it out like the sales. First team, no JV. Every line I spit is flawed HD. You don't need a film.

we hardcore. Many different flows, we got styles galore. Now it's time to put the plan in motion. Guaranteed to get you open. Stack this paper so high that you could never fold it. Cause if you ain't got it, then you a struggler. So count it, count it, count your money up. Count it, count it, count your money up.

this. I endeavor for greatness like a sphinx through my larynx. But I hate this anxiousness, sad effect of the perfectionist. One day I will laugh at this, expand my vocal bliss. So can defend from vocal hits, repel every hip of this. They ain't you, it's the flow, you need to let it go. You can't control it, stop to hold it. We will die with it, so stop and say fuck it. In the end, we will hit the bucket. They ain't you, it's the flow, you need to let it go. You can't control it, stop to hold it.

eat it till I vomit. Create more technical output than company Tektronix. So fun of it, what happens when I get spanned? Or offended by another rap rapper skill set? How bad will my rhymes get in the future of my raps? This is bad, I'm feeling trapped. Time to smash through the obstacles. Reach for my lyrical pinnacle, but I'm so cynical. Sometimes self-destructible, at least I got the ink. The extreme vision to become a king so I can make the angels sing. Come on, take a drink. Sit with me and think. They ain't you, it's the flow, you need to let it go. You can't control it. Stop to hold it. We will die with it. So stop and say fuck it. In the end, we will hit the bucket. They ain't you, it's the flow, you need to let it go. You can't control it. Stop to hold it. We will die with it. So stop and say fuck it. In the end, we will hit the bucket.

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Walked for 2 hours down to Beverly, you had me by the collar, we were pushing in the rain. 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

ain't tripping though, it's the act of love. You was tripping and you was acting up. And you tripping for acting like you love me. You took a trip and I picked your baggage up. I ain't tripping though, it's the act of love. You was tripping and you was acting up. You was tripping for acting like you loved me. You took a trip and I picked your baggage up. 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